It's your love I'm lost in. Your love I'm lost in. Your love I'm lost in. And I'm tired of being so exhausted. Your love I'm lost in. Your love I'm lost in. Your love I'm

Sju klem. Rolige favoritter. Sunday mornings were your favorite. I used to meet you down on Woods Creek Road. You did your hair up like you were famous.